Hey, Em, it's Paul. 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Good fucking luck. You're on your own.

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It's Red Food with the big

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Everyone knows what I look like, not even one of them knows me. Yeah, I just wanna drink tequila with my friends.